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0: Eurohits. 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
1: 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Junto a Miguel Espinosa.

visions of you I dream at night. Pretending I'm a stranger, it's not right. 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Break the rules and try to live them. Burning

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1: 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Sin, Ice MC come back and me dip on a mission. Watch out.

Like round and round, upside down. Live a more life till the beat's on the ground. Then put your hands up in the air. Wave on like I just don't care. And if you're ready to rock, then rock with me. And somebody say, oh yeah!

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1: This is Mastoid Man Panya Kiss. Wicked every time. Right? So I'm rude boys and rude girls. 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

0: check out my message to you. 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If the scat man can do it, so can you. Everybody's saying that the scat man stutters, but does and never stutter when he sings. But what you don't know, I'm gonna tell you right now that the stutter and the scat is the same thing. You're on the scat man.
1: Constelación.
0: Where's the scat man? I'm the scat man. Why should we be pleasing any politician? Reasons would try to change the seasons if they could. The state of the condition insults my intuition, and it only makes me crazy and hard like wood. Everybody stutters one way or the other, so check out my message to you. As a matter of fact, don't let nothing hold you back. If the scat man can do it, brother, so can you. I'm the scat man.

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As a matter of fact, I don't let nothing hold you back. If the scat man can do it, so can you. I hear you all ask about the meaning of scat. Well, I'm the professor, and all I can tell you is while you're still sleeping, the saints are still weeping, 'cause things you call dead haven't yet had the chance to be born. I'm the scat man.

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It's called Wonderland. I know a magic land which you reach with a helping hand. It's called Wonderland.

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the real things in life for me and you, baby, that you wanna do. Take a chance and dance and romance, clap your hands with me, I come closer to you. And I love you on a dance floor too, and I sing the show about the real things.